Bodies we rest. We all need our rest. Sleep and easy sleep. 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

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Or something like that. Now, we'd like to express what the people said who came on before us. If you've got to be cool at the front, otherwise people are going to get, they're going to go on a very quick diet. You understand? And the other thing is that after 5 albums, we've managed to come out with one with a title, which is Houses of the Holy. And thank you for your good faith. This is a track from it. It's about, I suppose it's about every man and every woman. And it's not called an orgy.

Thank you. Well, let's see. What's that guy doing with that light? We got a song off the album that came before that one, which is, it's really a case of circumstances. It's about what happens when you go strolling on a holiday with a packet of cigarette papers and things don't go quite as they planned. It's called Misty Mountain Hop.

0: 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Thank you.
1: Hello. Hello. A Deep Purple. That's nice to be here. How you going, man? Awesome. Smells good. We're gonna do a thing which we wrote now. It's called Child in Time. It's a very sad story.

Thank you. Number we're going to tell you now is it's a story about a love potion or a love drug which two people take. And the beginning, the first part of the story, is when the two people get together and they get involved with this love potion. The second part is where the love potion starts to take effect. And it's called, in fact, it's named after the love potion. Appropriately enough, it's called Mandrake Root. 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

0: Thank you very much. Thank you.
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1: Are you guys ready? Let's do it. Clap your hands.
2: The alphabet, they're your ABCs. 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

0: 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So next time you need a little inspiration to help you have more of a positive day. Affirmations. Affirmations.
1: Esto es Alternativa Kids.

0: gorgeous. 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I must say I do look gorgeous. How could you not like him? I must say I do look gorgeous.
1: Uno, dos, tres, cuatro.

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